0: got your heart and something. While everybody celebrates.
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1: 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You're trying to find someone to take you home and show you love. If nobody else will, then I will. If nobody will, I will.

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